just great balls of fire. 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I've changed my mind. This love is fine. Love and the great balls of fire.

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I'm real nervous, but it sure is fun. 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

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You're fine. 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Ain't you my baby? 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Real nervous, but it sure is fun. Come on, baby. Run crazy. Great, great, great, great, great, great, great, great, great, great, great, great, great, great, great, great, great, great, great, great, great, great, great, great, great, great, great, great, great, great, great, great, great, great, great, great, great, great, great, great, great, great, great, great, great, great, great, great, great, great, great, great, great, great, great, great, great, great, great, great, great, great, great, great, great, great, great, great, great, great, great, great, great, great, great, great, great, great, great, great, great, great, great, great, great, great, great, great, great, great, great, great, great, great, great, great, great, great, great, great, great, great, great, great, great, great, great, great, great, great, great, great, 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

can wait all night. What's it gonna be, boy? Yes or no? What's it gonna be, boy? Yes or no?